Bob Barron joining you on this Monday, the 27th of July. It was the day that The Simpsons movie debuted in America on this day in 2007. And that band, Green Day, sank into Lake Springfield very early in that film.

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11: Partly sunny skies Tuesday with a high near 87. Winds from the north at 9 to 11 miles per hour, gusting to 18. Overnight, mostly clear with a low around 63. Wednesday brings sunny conditions and a high near 84.
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0: Bob Barron in on this Monday, remembering bassist Dusty Hill of ZZ Top. 5 years since he passed, back in 21. Doesn't seem that long ago. He was 72 when he passed away, ending a 51-year run with the same ZZ Top lineup of Dusty Hill, Billy Gibbons, and Frank Beard. Now it's basically just Billy Gibbons. Frank Beard's been sick lately. He hasn't been performing with the band either.
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0: On this day, back in 2017, Journey members Jonathan Cain, Arnold Pineda, and Ross Valerie got a tour of the White House, and it didn't sit well with guitarist Neil Schon of Journey. In fact, he blasted Jonathan Cain on social media, accusing him of using the band to promote his religious views. I wonder if that's where the lawsuit started.
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It all came together for Beatle John Lennon on this day in 1976. After he fought for 4 years to stay here in the U.S., there was a special government hearing on this day in rock history that granted him a green card number.

0: Red Riders frontman Tom Cochran solo, the Romantics in that set, and the Beatles, who were headed back into the top 40 positions of the Billboard 200 album chart on this day in 2012. It was the release of their iTunes exclusive album, Tomorrow Never Knows. It was the first time the Beatles released an album on iTunes that hadn't been previously issued.
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11: Tuesday will be partly sunny with a high near 87. Winds from the north at 9 to 11 miles per hour, gusting to 18. Wednesday brings sunny skies and a high near 84 with lighter winds.
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0: Debbie Harry, frontwoman for that band Blondie, released her solo album Cuckoo on this day in 1981. It had a single on it called Backfired, which hit number 43 on the U.S. singles chart. The album would go on to sell more than 500,000 copies, but not nearly the hit that she would have with the band.
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0: That Jesus Jones classic made it all the way up to number two on the U.S. singles chart on this day in 1991. It just couldn't get to number one because Bryan Adams decided to just park a big hit at the number one position for 7 weeks. Everything I do it for you, just wouldn't leave number one.
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2: Despite running a part-time schedule this season, Corey Heim has accomplished a feat that most dream of and few rarely achieve, and that is kissing the bricks at Indianapolis Motor Speedway. Heim notches back-to-back victories for 2311 at the Brickyard and becomes only the second driver to win two races in their first 15 starts since A.J. Foyt in 1965. Here is Brett McMillan with Corey Heim in Victory Lane.
4: Brickyard was on Heim time. Congratulations.
5: Yeah, unbelievable. Just executed all day and put ourselves in position, and we knew it was going to come down to track position, and there we were. So for a part-time crew and a dream kind of thing to come here and win the Brickyard, it's nuts, man. I'm just so grateful for all these guys, and it was a workout to hold off Bell there. He did an awesome job, but just did everything I could, and these guys did too, so that was awesome.
4: What was it like those last few laps, knowing that Christopher Bell was kind of beating down on you?
5: It was tough. I mean, his car seemed to be handling a lot better than mine, so I was struggling my butt out there. But yeah, props to him for nothing dirty. You know, we raced clean and never really gave him a good opportunity to get there. But that was awesome, just unbelievable.
4: If they'd told you before the season that not even being full time, you'd get two wins in two pretty big events, the San Diego race and now the Brickyard, what would you have said?
5: Yeah, I don't know if I'd have believed you. You know, it's, I believed the speed in these cars. I just didn't know if I believed in myself to execute, but here we are.
2: With this win, Corey Heim has also won the last two races for 2311, which moves their win total for 2026 up to 7. Will their banner year continue? We will all find out together, as there are only 4 races left before the chase. This is PRN's Garage Pass.
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They're REM. I'm B.O.B., Bob Barron, with you on this Monday. Looking back at this date, in 1981, Stevie Nicks launched her solo career when she released her debut album, Belladonna, which ended up at the number one spot on the album charts. That album included a lot of big songs, the Tom Petty duet, Stop Dragging My Heart Around, the Don Henley duet, Leather and Lace, After the Glitter Fades, and this number 11 hit, Edge of 17.

0: Lost one of them Skinner boys on this day in 2001. Bass player Leon Wilkson passed away in Florida from chronic liver and lung disease. He was only 49 when he died.
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19: Tuesday will be partly sunny with a high near 87. North winds up to 11 miles per hour with gusts as high as 18. Tuesday night will be mostly clear with a low around 63. Wednesday will be sunny with a high near 84.
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0: Donny Iris still rocking and rolling in his 80s. He did have to cancel a show earlier this month, I believe it was on the 3rd of July, due to what they called a small illness. And they went on to explain that Donny is okay, and he'd be back out on the road soon.
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0: Hollywood Nights from Bullet Bob. Bob Seger has some jury nights this week back in 94 as he was in Michigan, his home state, serving jury duty. And the jury pool made him the foreman, of course. I mean, if Bob Seger's on your jury pool, you're going to say, yeah, I want him in charge.
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The Magic Bus was released as a single by The Who on this day in 1968. It had been sitting on a shelf for years. In fact, 3 years earlier is when Pete Townsend had written that track. But they decided to include it on the LP Magic Bus, The Who on Tour.

0: Soul Asylum and Runaway Train. We are thinking and remembering their bass player, Carl Muller, on his birthday. He was born in Minneapolis, either on this date in 1962 or 1963. There's a couple of different dates in various sources. But it was 2005 when he left us, way too young, in his early 40s.
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11: Expect partly sunny skies Tuesday with a high near 87. North winds up to 11 miles per hour, gusting to 18. Overnight, mostly clear with a low around 63. Wednesday will be sunny with a high near 84. And Tuesday night's clear conditions continue.
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0: Alice Cooper's store in Scottsdale, Arizona, burned to the ground on this day in 1979. It was the Indian Art Store. It was firebombed, according to Alice. $200,000 worth of artifacts and a bunch of Alice Cooper's gold records and stuff were destroyed in the fire. And in typical Alice Cooper fashion, he went on to say, well, maybe it was a disco music freak that did it, because at that time, I guess Alice had been making some anti-disco remarks.
1: If you're ready for some fun in the sun, we've got you covered. 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

Those are the Eagles. I am Chris in for Bob. Thanks for hanging out. I've got Blues Traveler coming up. Also from the Rocky III soundtrack and the album of the same name, here's the title track to Eye of the Tiger from Survivor.

0: Like a day trying to contact your insurance company to file a claim. It's always a runaround. That is Blues Traveler from the E4 release. Also requested Survivor back there with Eye of the Tiger. I'm Chris Sin for Bob. Great stuff on the way from CCR and ZZ Top light up next.
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8: Tuesday will be partly sunny with a high near 87, north wind up to 11 miles per hour. Tuesday night, mostly clear with a low around 63. Wednesday brings sunny skies and a high near 84 with similar winds.
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0: One of my favorites from CCR, and Looking Out My Back Door. Looking ahead, we've got Jerry Rafferty coming up in just a few. And the late, great Tom Petty. It's going to be, 9 years since his passing, coming up here in October. As the year just flying by, the final week of July, as we're going to hit August here on Saturday already. Time just flies. Hang out for Tom Petty and Free Fallin' next.
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0: Solo, Jerry Rafferty in Baker Street. Tom Petty's Free Fallin' before that. I'm Chris in for Bob. Going to head back to 85 from Tears for Fears, Songs from the Big Chair album. One of my favorites coming up next. Hang on.
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Late great Sandy Money and Ronnie Spector and Baby Hold On. I am Chris, rolling through a long set of music, 38 special on the way right now. We are heading to the moon with REM.

0: 38 Specials, Hold On Loosely, coming off the Wild-Eyed Southern Boys release from 81. The song title came from Don Barnes of 38 Special. He came up with the title after he heard Dinah Shore say something at her talk show when she had a guest on talking about giving her husband space in their relationship. Just hold on loosely and don't let go. Good advice. Hang on for Duran Duran and the Police.
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12: Tuesday will be mostly sunny with a high near 86. North winds around 10 miles per hour, gusting to 18. Skies clear overnight with a low around 63. Wednesday stays sunny with a high near 84 and lighter winds.
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0: When it comes to sequels or cover songs, they always say there's nothing better than the original. I have to disagree with that one. There's Manfred Mann's cover of Bruce Springsteen's Blinded by the Light. Of course, Bruce did that on his 1973 Greetings from Asbury Park album. And then Manfred Mann covered the song in 76 from the Roaring Silence album. I like Manfred Mann's version much better. No disrespect to the boss, though. We'll get to Bruce a little bit later on. Also, Jay Giles and Aerosmith line up next.
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0: Steven Tyler and Aerosmith's Crazy. I had a chance to meet Steven Tyler. Man, it's probably been 12 years ago now, something like that. But anyway, I will have to say it was pretty crazy how little the guy was. Tiny little guy, but I will say for the legend rock and roller that he is, he was one of the nicest guys, just totally down to earth. Aerosmith and Crazy. I'm Chris with Queen. Lined up next.
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0: You too, from Rattle and Hum. There's Desire. Has a little bit of the Bo Diddley beat in the middle of that one. I'm Chris. Great music on the way from Journey. They're coming up next, and Collective Soul. Hang on.
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18: The forecast on 92.1 The Axe is brought to you by Villa Pizza, a Mattoon tradition for over half a century.
19: Tuesday will be mostly sunny with a high near 86. North winds around 10 miles per hour, gusting to 18. Tuesday night, clouds clear early, dropping to a low of 63. Wednesday, sunny and 84. North-northeast winds, 6 to 9 miles per hour. Overnight, clear and 62.
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0: One of my favorites from Collective Soul, there's The World I Know. Journey back there with Faithfully as well. I'm Chris, in for Bob. Hope your week is going well so far. Brand new week, the final week of July as we gear up for August the 1st already. Coming up on Saturday, we've got football training camp happening in the NFL. And the season not going to be sneaking up on us. Hanging for the Eagles and Billy Idol.
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0: Those are the Eagles for Billy Idol's Eyes Without a Face before that. I'm Chris. Thanks for joining me. Great music on the way from Sir Elton John. Gonna let the music do the talking with Benny and the Jets next.
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From the big album, Blood Sugar Sex Magic, those are the Red Hot Chili Peppers and Under the Bridge. Speaking of big albums, this was a big one for these guys. Here's the title track to it. It's Def Leppard and Hysteria.

0: Jeff Lynne and ELO's Don't Bring Me Down, Gruss, not Bruce. One of the misheard lyrics in that one. Gruss in German means greeting, although they say that Jeff Lynne just made up the term Gruss. But there you have it. Not Bruce, it's Gruss. Don't ask me to spell it, though. Michael Jackson and Joan Jett and the Blackhearts on the way.
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5: The forecast on 92.1 The Axe is brought to you by Villa Pizza, a Mattoon tradition for over half a century.
6: Tuesday will be partly sunny with a high near 85. North wind around 10 miles per hour, gusting to 18. Overnight, mostly clear with a low near 61. Wednesday, sunny with a high near 84.
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0: Big song from a big album for Fleetwood Mac. There's Dreams that comes out the Rumors release and their only number one single. All the hits they have, that's their only number one song. Got Kansas on the way and U2 light up next.
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0: That was my very first concerts as a kid. Yeah, Kansas and Carry On at Wayward Son. The funny thing is, I don't remember who opened up for them, but it was Kansas, though, the big headliner back in the day. I am Chris with Tom Petty. Coming up next.
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0: One of those songs that never really did good on the charts, but it's been a staple all these years. Modern English and I Melt With You, coming off the After the Snow release from 1982. Also was featured in the movie Valley Girl in 83. That also put it on the map. Peter Frampton coming up in just a few. Hang on.
1: And Doug.
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8: Tuesday will be partly sunny with a high near 86. North winds up to 11 miles per hour. Tuesday night, partly cloudy with a low around 61. Wednesday, sunny with a high near 84. Wednesday night, clear with a low around 61.
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0: to me.
1: Billy Joel, and it's still rock and roll to me from his Glass Houses release from 1980. They say that the song features some of the same chords that Bob Dylan used in Lay, Lady, Lay. Then again, there's only so many chords and so many notes to be played, so there's going to be something that's similar at times, right? I'm Chris, got Aerosmith and Blondie lined up.
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0: From their 1987 document release, it's the end of the world as we know it. Should I feel fine? There's REM. Hopefully you're feeling fine on this Tuesday morning. I am Chris in for Bob with great stuff on the way from Eve 6 and Bon Jovi next.
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5: The forecast on 92.1 The Axe is brought to you by Villa Pizza, a Mattoon tradition for over half a century.
6: Partly sunny today with a high near 86. North wind 9 to 11 miles per hour, gusting to 17. Tonight, partly cloudy and cooler with a low around 61. Wednesday will be sunny with a high near 84. Wednesday night will be clear with a low around 61.
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0: There's Eve Six and Inside Out. I am Chris, gearing up for NFL training camp. Of course, this is the week that all teams report. Some have been in camp for a few days already. Some begin tomorrow. Then I think pretty much everybody is at it by tomorrow as we gear up for NFL football. 43 days away from the regular season kickoff. We do have the preseason Hall of Fame game, though, coming up on Thursday, August the 6th. Do you know what that means? That means we are a week and 2 days away from NFL preseason. Going to be the Arizona Cardinals and Carolina Panthers playing in Canton, Ohio. It's here before you know it. Got The Cure and Steam of the Band on the way.
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0: Love that one from The Cure and Just Like Heaven. Steve Miller Band and Jet Airliner. Before that, I am Chris, going to be jetting out the door myself. Have a fantastic day today. Got ZZ Top lined up next.
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0: Collective Soul and Shine got another three in a row ready to go for a Tuesday morning. We got Dire Straits kicking that off for us in just a couple of minutes. I want to say good morning to you. It's Jim. Thanks for joining us. Today is July 28th, month winding right on down. It is Taco Tuesday. Today is also National Hamburger Day today, National Milk Chocolate Day, Soccer Day, Water Park Day, and also World Hepatitis Day. Is today. All right, if you're celebrating a birthday today on this July 28th, happy birthday to you from all of us. You may or may not know, you share your special day with Dana White, UFC president. He's 57. Lori Loughlin from Full House and 90210. She is 62. Scott Pelley, 69. Sally Struthers, 79. Jim Davis, the creator of Garfield, 81 today. And voice actor Peter Cullen. Did Eeyore's voice, also Optimus Prime. Peter Cullen is 85. And for everybody who is celebrating an anniversary today, great big happy anniversary to you. Hang tight. The three in a row is on the way.
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11: Today will be partly sunny with a high near 86. North winds at 9 to 11 miles per hour, gusting to 17. Tonight, partly cloudy and cooler with a low around 61. Wednesday, sunny with a high near 84. Clear Wednesday night with a low around 61.
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0: Fleetwood Mac and Say You Love Me. All right, Beatles on the way this morning. Also going to hear from the Police as we'll kick off another great set of classic hits as we get to Tuesday rolling. Time for today's crazy studies and surveys. I want to thank Frank for these today. It's Radio Guy Jim on Facebook. Hit the follow button. You can send me an instant message with what you find online. Number one, Americans allegedly leave behind almost $1 million in change each year at the airport security area. You're going through the TSA pat-down, put your money in the tray and all your other goodies, take off your belt and all that stuff. Yeah, we'll leave about $1 million in change each year at the airport. How much lint do we leave behind? How about this? Did you know, moms, maybe you knew this, moms can detect the odor of fear. This is according to the Journal of Chemical Senses. They say that ladies are unique in their ability to detect the odor of fear. I guess that's how moms always knew that we were in trouble somehow. I did not know that. And if you put your watermelon in the refrigerator because it's a little more refreshing when it's nice and cold, according to the scientists at the U.S. Department of Agriculture, they say it could be less nutritious than watermelon served at room temperature. Interesting. They say that warm watermelon delivers more nutrients than refrigerated ones. Whole watermelons, they say, stored at 70 degrees Fahrenheit, which is about room temp in an air-conditioned building, have substantially more nutrients. Does it matter if we've already put a fifth of vodka into that thing? What do you call that, spiked watermelon? Those are always better cold, so I've heard or remember from back in the day. All right, you come across the weird stuff online, send it over to me. It's Radio Guy Jim on Facebook.
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I asked ChatGPT just a little bit ago, which is actually better? 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

0: Delamitri and Roll to Me. Let's do another three in a row. Eagles coming up and Def Leppard on the way as well. Hope you have a good Tuesday morning. It's Jim cruising through the interwebs this morning. I think it was Reddit came across this. Some truths that humanity is not ready to hear. This is basically saying what, the quiet part out loud. So I just grabbed a couple and thought it was that was kind of fun. Yes, your vehicle's warranty is about to expire. Whether you like it or not, yeah, it's going to happen. How about this? You know the movies where we battle the evil aliens? What if we're the evil aliens and the rest of the universe should be fearing us? What if we're the bad people overall? And no matter where you work or what you do for a living, there will always be that person that nobody can figure out how they get hired. Yeah, some truths that humanity is just not ready to hear.
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13: Today will be mostly sunny with a high near 86. Winds from the west-northwest at 8 to 11 miles per hour shift north this afternoon, gusting up to 17. Tonight, partly cloudy with a low around 61. Wednesday sunny, high near 84, with northeast winds 6 to 9. Wednesday night clear, low around 61.
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There are stars in the southern sky.

0: You know, hard to believe that July is almost over with. Just got a couple of days left. I think what's even harder to think about is that NFL season is almost here. Training camp is underway, and the very first preseason game, which is going to be the Hall of Fame game, Cardinals going to be hosting the Panthers. That is coming up, too, Thursday, August 6th. Holy cow. Before you know it, Christmas is going to be here.
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0: Smash Mouth and All Star. Hope you're having a good Tuesday morning. Jim here. Another great set of classic hits. Songs you can sing along to. Going to kick off in just a few minutes. Tom Petty and the Heartbreakers with American Girl next.
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5: Illinois Radio Network Sports, I'm Matt McCoy. The White Sox jumped out to a 3-0 first inning lead on the Yankees, but things went south after that. The Sox wind up losing to the Yanks 9-5. Manager Will Venable says the Sox performance was just too sloppy.
6: Plays that didn't end in errors, you know, just not sharp there. I thought, you know, really impacted the game, obviously, and really was the difference there. So, yeah, got to clean it up and go to work tomorrow and be better next time.
5: While the Sox lost, the Cubs won, knocking off the rival Cardinals 7-3 in St. Louis. Alex Bregman, a huge night. 4 hits, including 2 doubles and a home run. Cubs now with 60 wins. They continue to lead the National League wildcard race. Bears rookies reported for camp over the weekend. Veterans are due in today as camp kicks off. The first full squad practice is tomorrow. And they're talking college football today. The Big Ten hosting their media days in Chicago for the next 3 days to preview the football season. Illinois is among the teams being featured today. I'm Matt McCoy, Illinois Radio Network Sports.
7: Today will be mostly sunny with a high near 86. Winds from the west-northwest at 8 to 11 miles per hour shift north this afternoon, gusting up to 17. Tonight, partly cloudy with a low around 61. Wednesday sunny, high near 84, with northeast winds 6 to 9. Wednesday night clear, low around 61.
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8: The forecast on 92 on the Axe is brought to you by Villa Pizza, a Mattoon tradition for over half a century.
9: Partly sunny today with a high near 86. North wind 8 to 11 miles per hour, gusting up to 17. Tonight, partly cloudy and a low around 61. Wednesday will be sunny with a high near 84.
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0: Duran Duran on 92.1 The Axe. Hey, the Junior Swine Show is going to open things up at the Coles County Fair in Charleston today. 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There's another armband night at the carnival, so take advantage of that. $25, ride all you like. And tonight at the grandstand, it is the first of two truck and tractor pulls this week, 7 o'clock tonight. The second one will be on Thursday. Always a great draw at the Coles County Fair. 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
4: Partly sunny today with a high near 86. North wind 8 to 11 miles per hour, gusting up to 17. Tonight, partly cloudy and a low around 61. Wednesday will be sunny with a high near 84.
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0: The Clash on Classic Rock 92.1 The Axe. Hope you're having a great morning so far. I'm Lane. 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I was out at the Coles County Fair last night. I'll be there again today. We do some broadcasts on our sister station, our country station, from the fairgrounds each weeknight. So I'll be there again tonight. The truck and tractor pull, the first of two of those coming up this week. It'll start at 7 o'clock at the grandstand. Hope you can join us at the Coles County Fair.
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4: The forecast on 92.1 The Axe is brought to you by Villa Pizza, a Mattoon tradition for over half a century.
5: Partly sunny today with a high near 86. North wind around 11 miles per hour, gusts up to 17. Tonight, partly cloudy, low around 61. Wednesday, sunny with a high near 84.
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0: David Bowie and Fame on 92.1 The Axe. Well, let's see. It's July 28th. Let's see what happened on this date in history. 1993, Robin Hood Men in Tights was released. One of my favorite parody movies of all time. 1987, the Beatles sued Nike and Capitol Records to halt the use of the song Revolution in shoe commercials. 1979, Joe Perry quit Aerosmith after getting into a backstage argument with Steven Tyler. It took 5 years before Joe rejoined the group again. 1978, on this date, Animal House was released, starring John Belushi. 1973, Lee Majors, the $6 million man, married Farrah Fawcett from Charlie's Angels. They divorced 9 years later in 1982. And on this date in 1943, in the middle of World War II, President Franklin Roosevelt announced the end of coffee rationing. News and notes anytime at MyRadioLink.com.
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0: 92.1 The Axe with Fleetwood Mac and Don't Stop. And stopping was not an option for a Lincoln, Nebraska woman who has now been reunited with her dog, Chong, more than 5 years after Chong went missing. Immaculata Jackman said she didn't stop searching for her dog after he escaped her home in 2021. Someone in Lincoln, Nebraska had him microchipped after he got loose. She said, "I still looked for him. We still went to our old neighborhood and drove around and looked to see if we could see anyone walking him or if he was running around somewhere." Well, earlier this week, Chong was found behind a truck stop in Indiana, roughly 642 miles from Lincoln, Nebraska. The microchip was the only clue that led the animal shelter staff back to Nebraska. A friend sent Jackman a post about the discovery. She said, "My friend sent me the post, and I just couldn't believe it," Jackman said. So they were reunited after 5 years apart. So Chong and his family in Nebraska are back together again after he was found in Indiana. Those microchips work. They're important. Get those done.
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3: Illinois Radio Network Sports, I'm Matt McCoy. The Cardinals' post-All-Star break slump continues. They dropped the first of their four-game series with the Cubs 7-3. Matthew Libertor lasted only 3 2/3 innings, allowing 8 hits and 3 runs. Libertor frustrated by his outing.
4: I think my goal is to be on 0-1 against everybody, no matter who I'm facing. I don't care what situation it is or what lineup I'm going against. Just not executing.
3: The Cardinals now 3-8 since the All-Star break. They're back to 500 on the season at 53-53. Training camps around the NFL are opening. Chiefs camp already underway. All veterans for the Chiefs need to be reported by today. Meanwhile, the wife of Chiefs offense coordinator Eric Bieniemy is hospitalized and is recovering after allegedly being shot by the couple's son. Elijah Bieniemy is in custody facing malicious wounded and firearms charges. I'm Matt McCoy, Illinois Radio Network Sports.
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6: Partly sunny today with a high near 86. North wind around 11 miles per hour, gusts up to 17. Tonight, partly cloudy, low around 61. Wednesday, sunny with a high near 84.
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The first hit and highest chart success for Eagle Eye Cherry with Save Tonight that peaked at number 5. Well, hi, it's Haynes Johns on your Tuesday morning, and up next, once again, the wife saves the day and $50,000. I'll have who, how, and where after Sticks.

0: Huey Lewis in the News getting their first number one, and it stayed there for 2 weeks with The Power of Love from that Back to the Future motion picture and soundtrack. Why, it's Haynes Johns. Glad to be part of your Tuesday morning. And once again, the wife saves the day and $50,000. Happened at John Hamilton Jr. of Cumberland, Maryland. That's in the heart of the Maryland Allegheny Mountains. He had gone into a convenience store and purchased a $50 scratch-off ticket and put it in his back pocket. And the next day, he ran into a friend that he owed $40 to. So he didn't have the $40 cash on him, so he said, well, I'll just give you this $50 scratch-off ticket. Thankfully, his wife was there, and she said, let's hold on a second. We'll get you the cash a little bit later, but we will give you the cash. So as they did that and got back to their car, he started scratching off part of that ticket and realized, wow, it looks like we might have won something. So he kept scratching and then went to the convenience store and had them scan it. And sure enough, he scratched off one of the $50,000 tickets. Wow. So anyway, would not have been his without his wife's intervention. Would have gone home with somebody else. So they're going to use part of that money to pay down their mortgage and take their three children on a Disney cruise. So congratulations to him, and wow, hope he gets a very extra special prize, special gift for his wife for saving the day and the $50,000. Coming up, it's the first top five hits for Def Leppard and Foreigner.
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13: The forecast on 92.1 The Axe is brought to you by Villa Pizza, a Mattoon tradition for over half a century.
14: Partly sunny today with a high near 86. North wind around 11 miles per hour, gusts up to 17. Tonight, partly cloudy, low around 61. Wednesday, sunny with a high near 84.
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0: the first top five hit for Def Leppard and their signature song, Pour Some Sugar on Me, that peaked at number two, blocked at number one by Richard Marx, Right Here Waiting. Not to worry, Def Leppard would later get their first number one with Love Bites. My name is Haynes Johns, coming right back with Billy Idol, the title track to his most successful album, after we do some people watching with Suzanne Vega at Tom's Diner.
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0: Billy Idol with the title track to his most successful album, Rebel Yell, that would give him 5 total hits. Well, hi, it's Haynes Johns. Coming up next, the first top 10 hits for Green Day and Tom Petty and the Heartbreakers. And all the way next hour, the sailor that survived over a month adrift, all alone in the Pacific and out of fresh water. I'll have who and his creative way to get that drinking water coming up.
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0: 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I'm Kyle Rickey. 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
0: Hendrick Motorsports driver Alex Bowman announced over the weekend in Indianapolis that the 2027 NASCAR Cup Series season will be his last as a full-time driver.
8: With what went on in March, I feel like I, you know, kind of in my head had looked at this year being it. Yeah, just trying to make the best decision for me and obviously the best decision for Hendrick Motorsports. I think I really want to end on a more positive note than kind of how this year has been. So that gave me a little more motivation to come back and go one more year.
0: Bowman suffered symptoms of vertigo at the third race of the season at Circuit of the Americas and ultimately missed four races. He has been driving for Hendrick Motorsports full-time since 2018. I'm Kyle Rickey. This is NASCAR Hot Pass on the Motor Racing Network.

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1: A little bit cooler today. I use the term cooler pretty loosely. Partly sunny, 86 for our high. Partly cloudy tonight with a low of 61. The Coles County Fair continues today. The Merchants Building will open at 11:30. The Art Hall open between 4 and 7 p.m. It's another armband night at the Carnival between 5 and 9 p.m. Ride all you like for just $25. And tonight at 7 o'clock at the Grandstand, it is the first of two truck and tractor pulls this week. For more details, head to the Fairs and Festivals page at myradiolink.com.
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a song that peaked at number 6 for Green Day, their first top 10 hit with When I Come Around. My name is Haynes Johns, and up next is the sailor that survived over a month adrift all alone in the Pacific and out of drinking water. I'll have who and his creative way to get that drinking water after Heart.

0: 92.1 The Axe with a quick overview of the rockin' world from Freddie Mercury and Queen. Well, hi, it's Haynes Jaunt on your Tuesday morning with the sailor that survived over a month adrift and all alone in the Pacific Ocean and out of water. His creative way to get drinking water, all coming from Kay Sato, a California native, on his way sailing from the Catalina Islands just off L.A. on his way to Honolulu. Well, a little bit into his trip, his mast broke amid strong winds and rough seas. Well, he was trying to make his way back to shore when he ran out of gas, which meant he ran out of battery for his radio. So he said, I cried for a whole week knowing that I was drifting south. I was miserable. So a month into his trip, he ran out of drinking water. So his solution? He filled buckets with seawater, then tied plastic bags to seal it off to collect the condensation. He says, I was licking that to survive on top of the plastic. So he also tried to collect rainwater whenever he could. He ate mostly oatmeal, as well as squid and fish that landed inside his boat. Not sure how the squid were jumping into his boat, but anyway, what do I know? Anyway, so 6 weeks later, a ship finally spotted his sailboat about 900 miles off the coast of Hawaii. So they spotted him, and they got over there. They said all hands were there to assist recovery, and they got him on board as well as hooked up to his 32-foot sailboat, towed him back to Honolulu. They said from sighting to recovery took us about 90 minutes. So he says, yeah, I was crying. I was so happy. They got me fruit and water. They were so good to me. So now checked out okay. He's not dehydrated anymore, and he's already thinking about his next voyage. He said, this time I want to sail to the Philippines, but in a larger boat. I'm thinking, larger boat or not? No, don't do that. Go commercial or fly. Doesn't seem to work out well for you, but hey, what do we know, sailors? Here for us on a safer note for the land lovers, know before you go with our Land of Lincoln Credit Union community calendar. 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Up next, Pucker Up. It's all about kisses with Hall & Oates and Pearl Jam with 92.1 The Axe.
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9: The forecast on 92.1 The Axe is brought to you by Villa Pizza, a Mattoon tradition for over half a century.
10: Partly sunny today with a high near 86. North wind around 11 miles per hour, gusts up to 17. Tonight, partly cloudy, low around 61. Wednesday, sunny with a high near 84.
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0: The song that gave Hall & Oates their second number one, and it stayed there for 3 weeks with Kiss on My Lisp. My name is Haynes Johns, coming right back with first and final, the first top 15 hit for Supertramp, then the final top 40 hit for The Clash.
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0: Should I go? They opted to go. I'm sure not of their choice, but that would be the final top 40 hit for The Clash. Well, hi, it's Haynes Johns. Happy, happy Tuesday morning to you. We thank you for including us in your day. Coming up, the Cruisin' song from the band War, after movie music from Eric Carmen, where nobody puts baby in a corner. And on the way next hour, beware the trap AI may trip when it does your work instead of you. I'll have the professor that caught all but two of his students in their midterm essays and how he caught them coming up.
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4: 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The runners take off at 8. It's year number 16 for this incredible group of runners and volunteers who live by Danny Thomas's belief that no child should die in the dawn of life. 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

The cruising song for the band wore in that low rider that peaked at number 7. My name is Haynes Johns, and coming up next, beware the trap AI may trip when it does your work instead of you. I'll have the professor that caught all but 2 of his students in their midterm essays and how he caught them after George Harrison.

0: Lenny Kravitz with his version of the Guess Who hit American Woman. Well, hi, it's Haynes Johns, and beware the trap AI may trip when it does your work instead of you. The professor that caught all but three of his students in their midterm essays and how he did that. It's Dr. Jason Gibson. He is a professor at Alcorn State University doing the midterm history exam in two of his classes. And he noticed a pattern that quickly became impossible to ignore. Because with the assignment, he asked students to compare the Industrial Revolution with today's digital age. And many of the responses were polished and grammatically correct and contained a baffling reference to Madagascar, and not the island nation itself, but sentences like Madagascar floats sideways through the afternoon. Bizarre phrases that had nothing to do with history and the result of a trap that he built into his exam, because hidden in white font within the assignment prompt was the word Madagascar, a place where it made no contextual sense, and students reading that prompt normally would never see it. So if they just copy and pasted that prompt into an AI chatbot, then copy the chatbot's response back into the assignment without reviewing it, they would unknowingly include that hidden word in their answer. So he said the striking result was 32 of my 35 students between the two classes failed a portion of their midterm because they used AI to generate their entire response. He says, people saying, well, you've taught them an important lesson on integrity. And he says, my point was not to embarrass anyone. It's not to do that. My intent was not to see you fail. What surprised him most was that the students clearly had not done any proofreading on their responses. So he said, that's what really annoyed me. And one other response says, Madagascar purple bicycle whispers to the ceiling. What? So anyway, he says, I want to teach academic integrity. So that's why many instructors have returned to handwritten essays and in-class exams. So, wow. He says, we clearly got to get a check on what's going on with AI in education. And a life lesson to check and recheck your work, right? Coming up, the first top 10 hits for Loverboy and Corey Hart.
1: And Doug.
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11: The forecast on 92.1 The Axe is brought to you by Villa Pizza, a Mattoon tradition for over half a century.
12: Partly sunny today with a high near 86. North wind around 11 miles per hour, gusts up to 17. Tonight, partly cloudy, low around 61. Wednesday, sunny with a high near 84.
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0: Loverboy with their first top 10 hit and highest chart success when Lovin' Every Minute of It peaked at number 9. Well, hi, it's Haynes Johns. Up next, I have the E file open. Here's a quick test for you. I will do the Eagles and Eurythmics.
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The Eagles getting their fourth number one with the title track to that album, Hotel California. Well, hi, it's Haynes Johns. Up next, we do some firsts. The first hit for Toto after the first number one for the band Yes. And coming up next hour, well, it's all fun and games until

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that's how we met the band Toto. Their first hit when their debut single, Hold the Line, peaked at number 5. Well, hi, it's Haynes Johns, and it's all fun and games until one of two lines snaps on that slingshot ride. Yeesh, I'll have where and what happened to the writers after the Goo Goo Dolls.

Hi, this is Lane with a traffic update. There is an accident that has been reported at the four-way stop in Arcola at the junction between routes 45 and 133. Please avoid that area until further notice. Again, a traffic accident reported at the intersection of routes 45 and 133, that four-way stop in Arcola. Please avoid that area until further notice.

0: 92.1 The Axe with Huey Lewis in the News, all in with love, because she's heart and soul. It peaked at number 8, the first of 5 consecutive top 20 hits from their sports album. Well, hi, it's Haynes Johns, and you know, it's all fun and games until one of 2 wires snaps on the slingshot ride. Well, that's what happened to a couple of riders at Western Playland in Sunland Park, New Mexico. That's 260 miles due south of Albuquerque on the border with Mexico. It's called the Southwest Slinger. So it basically catapults 2 riders out into the air in mere seconds, and then they swing back and forth until the ride stops. Well, this particular time, it catapulted them out all right, and then one of the 2 wires snapped. So thankfully, those 2 riders just stayed in there, sitting in their seats as the carriage dangles before coming to that complete stop. They had some minor injuries. They were checked out, but they said, yeah, we're fine otherwise. So they refused to go to the hospital, so they just walked away. But wow, very scary. Could have been much worse for them. Obviously, the ride remains closed for inspection. They say it will remain closed while they do a thorough review with all appropriate manufacturing partners. But wow, very scary. That 25-acre amusement park that has a mix of family and thrill rides. But wow, could have been much, much worse. You can check out the scary video. Just go to people.com and search for slingshot. Yee! No, thank you. There's your thrill ride. Here for us, our local sports seasons are getting cranked up soon, and coverage includes high school football, volleyball, soccer, basketball, baseball, and softball. Now, if you're interested in sponsoring the game broadcast, please call our station at 217-235-5624, because it's a great way to get your business on the air and support local teams at the same time. Up next, the first hits for Def Leppard and the Pretenders. Well, after we send out the SOS with Sting of the Police and 92.1 The Axe.
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9: Hi, this is Lane with a traffic update. There is an accident that has been reported at the 4-way stop in Arcola at the junction between routes 45 and 133. Please avoid that area until further notice. Again, a traffic accident reported at the intersection of routes 45 and 133, that 4-way stop in Arcola. Please avoid that area until further notice.
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11: The forecast on 92.1 The Axe is brought to you by Villa Pizza, a Mattoon tradition for over half a century.
12: Partly sunny today with a high near 86. North wind around 11 miles per hour, gusting to 16. Tonight, partly cloudy with a low around 61. Wednesday, sunny with a high near 84.
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0: The first hit for Joe Elliott and Def Leppard when Photograph peaked at number 12. They had been releasing music for years prior before breaking through with that song in 1983. You gotta stay persistent in the music business. Well, hi, it's Haynes Johns. Up next, the signature songs for New Radicals and Dan Hartman.
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0: The first hit and highest chart success for Los Angeles-based band New Radicals when their debut single, You Get What You Give, peaked at number 36. That's right, kids, the Karma songs don't make wise choices. Well, hi, it's Haynes Johns. On the way next, a 1-2 punch of hits. The first top 40 hit for Dishwalla after the second for Foreigner. And coming up next hour, 5 quick secrets to lasting love if they're anchored to one key thing. I'll have those direct from a marriage counselor coming up.
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0: Grayson here for the Cromwell Group of Mattoon radio stations. I've got another quick update on the traffic, or at least the buildup of it, over on the US 45 and Route 133 intersection. Earlier today, probably a little over an hour ago now, you had a semi-truck involved in a collision with an Amtrak train that was headed southbound. That is causing now some traffic delays, road buildup, and it could linger for some time as there are reportedly some injuries and some folks that need to be removed from said train. It might be a little while still before that area clears out of the emergency response over there. Again, the US 45 Route 133 intersection just south, or as you make your way in to Arcola, right now closed due to a semi-truck and train collision that occurred earlier here today.
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0: A song that peaked at number 7 for Billy Joel with You May Be Right. Well, hi, it's Haynes Chance with 5 quick secrets to lasting love if they're anchored to one key thing. All coming direct from a marriage counselor. That's Nero Feliciano. She is a licensed clinical psychotherapist. And she says, you know, love isn't one-dimensional. It's multifaceted and ever-changing. And one key thing to be anchored to an enduring and committed love. And she says, my 5 secrets for long-term love coming directly from my 23 years of marriage and my practice. And she says, you know, you can deeply love someone and still be unable to communicate or connect effectively with them. But I found 5 qualities that are essential to a healthy long-term relationship. Number 1, safety. Feeling of warmth and connectedness to feel protected physically and emotionally. Number 2, mutual respect. Can you disagree respectfully? Disagreements are inevitable in any relationship, but you can be angry, hurt, and frustrated, but in healthy relationships, there's a line you don't cross. You protect the person you love even when you don't like them in that moment. Number 3, curiosity, because you're going to grow and change over the course of your relationship, perhaps in different ways. And curiosity is what allows long-term love to stay alive. So curiosity keeps love dynamic instead of static. Number 4, shared values. Attraction may bring 2 people together, but shared values help keep them aligned over time. And number 5, commitment to growth. Couples who last are the ones who willingly grow both individually and together. Now, love may begin as chemistry, but lasting love is a choice reinforced by daily actions, repaired through conflict, and strengthened through shared commitment. So if your love is rooted in commitment and given room to grow, there you go. Happy growing. Hope that helps. Up next is first and final, the first number 1 for Kenny Loggins, then the most recent top 10 hit for the Gin Blossoms.
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15: Partly sunny today with a high near 86. North wind around 11 miles per hour, gusting to 16. Tonight, partly cloudy with a low around 61. Wednesday, sunny with a high near 84.
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0: The most recent top 10 hit for the Gin Blossoms with Follow You Down that peaked at number 9. Well, hi, it's Haynes Johns. Happy Tuesday to you and happy birthday today to Bill Bradley, former senator and major basketball player. He turns 83. Jim Davis, the cartoonist of Garfield, turning 81. Sally Struthers, little girl from All in the Family, turning 79. Scott Pelley, formerly of CBS News, turning 69. Lori Loughlin, Aunt Becky from Full House, turning 62. And Elizabeth Berkley, Jesse from Saved by the Bell. She turned 54. If it's your birthday anniversary, we wish you the best. Up next, the first hits for Naked Eyes and Queen.
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0: I'm Grayson for the Cromwell Group of Mattoon radio stations. Want to let you know about that train and semi-truck collision that occurred in Arcola earlier today. Right now, there is still no word as to when that intersection might be cleared out. They are still removing passengers. They are sending said passengers to the Arcola Community Center right now as they await whatever is going to happen with their train ride and where they needed to be. There are no injuries reported as of right now. Cleanup is underway, but it still may be best to avoid the US 45 Route 133 intersection just south or as you enter Arcola following a semi-truck and train collision. We'll continue to have more on this as it continues into this afternoon.
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David Bowie and Changes. They are opening his childhood home in the south of London later on this year to tourists who want to go through it. Kind of a mini Graceland thing, I would imagine. That is Changes. And I'm Ken Cocker. We got The Fix coming your way here in just a little bit and our usual features as we ease on down the Tuesday highway. Born on Dates of the Lates and Greats and Milestones and Memories and Music Headlines. They're all coming up in just a little bit. Right now, though, back to the middle 1990s. And Mr. Big, this is To Be With You.

0: The Fix. One thing leads to another. A one-hit wonder, and what a one-hit wonder they were. Say that five times in a row. It's 92-1, the Axe. 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It's 92-1, the Axe. Little ditty about Jack and Diane's coming up.
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18: Partly sunny today with a high near 86. North wind around 11 miles per hour, gusting to 16. Tonight, partly cloudy with a low around 61. Wednesday, sunny with a high near 84.
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0: You know, it's hard to believe that that album is going to turn 50 years old in February of next year. That's the first single from Rumors, Go Your Own Way. Still rumors because Lindsey Buckingham and Stevie Nicks are getting along, that Fleetwood Mac may do something in honor of the 50th anniversary of Rumors. Nothing official, but we'll wait and see if that happens. Got some Credence coming up for you.
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0: Rosanna, about Rosanna Arquette, that song is. It's Toto. And we got the Talking Heads coming up here in just a little bit. I'm Ken Cocker. While we had the opportunity, I thought we'd take a look-see at the music headlines and see if there's anything that piques your interest about a particular artist or group. Got some sad news here. 83-year-old singer and songwriter Carly Simon has revealed that she has Parkinson's disease, which, of course, is a degenerative neurological disease and affects both the motor and non-motor systems. She's had it for a while but just chosen now to reveal it. Faith No More has announced a 2027 set of tour dates, their first performances in over a decade. Foreigner has released their new live album, In the Eye of the Storm, featuring songs recorded during their 50th anniversary concert at New York's Ellis Island, and the Rolling Stones. Their new album, called Foreign Tongues, has reached number one on Billboard's album charts. And there you have a look at the music headlines for today.
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5: Illinois Radio Network Sports, I'm Matt McCoy. The White Sox jumped out to a 3-0 first inning lead on the Yankees, but things went south after that. The Sox wind up losing to the Yanks 9-5. Manager Will Venable says the Sox performance was just too sloppy.
6: Plays that didn't end in errors, you know, just not sharp there. I thought, you know, really impacted the game, obviously, and really was the difference there. So, yeah, got to clean it up and go to work tomorrow and be better next time.
5: While the Sox lost, the Cubs won, knocking off the rival Cardinals 7-3 in St. Louis. Alex Bregman, a huge night. 4 hits, including 2 doubles and a home run. Cubs now with 60 wins. They continue to lead the National League wildcard race. Bears rookies reported for camp over the weekend. Veterans are due in today as camp kicks off. The first full squad practice is tomorrow. And they're talking college football today. The Big Ten hosting their media days in Chicago for the next 3 days to preview the football season. Illinois is among the teams being featured today. I'm Matt McCoy, Illinois Radio Network Sports.
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We're in the Omelets. Let's see, that's about 50 years old now, is it not? Yeah, ELO's Face the Music. That's Evil Woman. I'm Ken Cocker. We're going to play some Goo Goo Dolls coming up for you in just a little bit. And a guy who did very well for himself back in the 1970s and 1980s, talking about Steve Miller and the band. This is Abracadabra on the Tuesday Cruise.

0: And you got the Goo Goo Dolls and Slide. I'm Ken Cocker. Did you see Lucas Glover, the golfer, the other day at the tournament in Minnesota? He holed a putt, and he walked to the side of the green, took off his shoes, and then walked up to the green and picked up his ball. And people were kind of wondering what was going on. Well, his idea was he was a bit protesting because he still wears metal spikes, which a lot of people don't do anymore. And some players complain about the fact that they leave marks, even though you're allowed to tamp down. So he's kind of protesting a little bit. But it was kind of a cool thing to see. I got Paul McCartney and Wings coming your way in just a little bit.
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15: The forecast on 92.1 The Axe is brought to you by Villa Pizza, a Mattoon tradition for over half a century.
16: Tonight will be mostly clear with a low near 61. Winds from the north-northeast at 5 to 7 miles per hour, gusting up to 15. Wednesday will be sunny with a high near 84. Winds from the north-northeast at 5 to 10 miles per hour. Wednesday night will be clear with a low near 61. Thursday will be sunny with a high near 85. Winds will be calm, becoming north-northwest around 5 miles per hour in the afternoon.
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0: ever get a chance to see them in concert, you should. They are a great band to see live. Shout! That's Tears for Fears, and this is Ken Cocker. Consecrated Ground is the name of the new album by Ann Wilson as a solo artist, and it comes out in August. She's together with Queen, coming up with a great song here momentarily, and Peter Gabriel as well.
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0: Peter Gabriel, Sledgehammer. This is Ken Cocker on the Tuesday Cruise. Glad to have you along for the ride. Rod Stewart and his first solo hit coming up in just a little bit. First, a look at the Born on Dates of the Lates and Greats for today. And one of the earliest crooners in the 20th century, very popular during the first half of that century, Rudy Vallee, born in 1901. He died in 1986. Jacqueline Kennedy, born this day in 1929. She died quite young in 1994. Basketball player and later Senator Bill Bradley is 83 today. Cartoonist and the creator of Garfield, one of my favorite all-time comic strips. He's 81, Jim Davis is. The great baseball pitcher Vida Blue, born in 1949. And sadly died 3 years ago. Lori Loughlin, who is the actress from Full House, is celebrating 62. And Nelly Korda, the great golfer, is 28. There's your Born on Dates of the Lates and Greats.
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Her name was Sherry Swofford. That really was Steve Perry's girlfriend back in the middle 1980s. She appeared in the video for that song, Oh Sherry, as a matter of fact. And I'm Ken Cocker. Got some Billy Joel going to come your way in a little bit. And later on this hour, we'll take another look at music headlines right now. How about the Wallflowers?

0: 1978, and one of his, his first hits. I won't say his first one, because Billy Joel had Piano Man before that, but one of his early hits, let's put it that way. Only the Good Die Young, and this is Ken Cocker. Appreciate you being along for the ride. Alanis Morissette from an album that 30 years ago was huge, Jagged Little Pill, is coming up.
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18: The forecast on 92.1 The Axe is brought to you by Villa Pizza, a Mattoon tradition for over half a century.
19: Tonight will be mostly clear with a low near 61. Winds from the north-northeast at 5 to 7 miles per hour, gusting up to 15. Wednesday will be sunny with a high near 84. Winds from the north-northeast at 5 to 10 miles per hour. Wednesday night will be clear with a low near 61. Thursday will be sunny with a high near 85. Winds will be calm, becoming north-northwest around 5 miles per hour in the afternoon.
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0: Got to wait for that crash at the end. Simply Irresistible and Robert Palmer. This is Ken Cocker. We appreciate you being along for the ride. Did you get a chance to see the spinoff of The Big Bang Theory, Stewart Fails to Save the Universe on HBO Max? I saw episode one last week. I'm not a critic. Let's just say it's different than The Big Bang Theory. That doesn't make it bad. But there's like wormholes and there's guest appearances like Raj from the original show makes a guest appearance. And the characters are funny. But I think it might take a little getting used to for me. One episode drops every week. The next one this Thursday on HBO Max. Guns N' Roses coming up.
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0: Back to the 60s, man. Why don't you come with me, little girl? The magic carpet ride. I tried saying that to a girl. I think I was in, I don't know, seventh grade or something at the time. Her reaction was funny because it was very simply, no. This is Ken Cocker on the cruise. Hey, why don't we take a look at music headlines here and see if anything, I don't know, piques your interest about a particular artist or group that you happen to like a lot. The Beach Boys have had to postpone 30 of their summer tour dates until September. No official reason given, but Mike Love has recently been known to be experiencing health issues. The best to Mike. Bob Seger's album, Face the Promise, will get an expanded release. That'll come up on September the 18th. A new film, If These Walls Could Rock, about L.A.'s iconic Sunset Marquee Hotel, will come out in theaters in August. And Queen's 1981 Greatest Hits compilation has been named the biggest album of all time by the UK official charts. And there you have a look at the music headlines today.
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Charleston's classic rock authority. 92.1 The Axe. 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

I'd call that their signature song. Doobie Brothers, listen to the music, though it never went to number one. In fact, the Doobies, for all their popularity over 53, 54 years, they've only had two number ones, What a Fool Believes and Blackwater. It's Ken Cocker, Brian Adams coming away in just a bit. The Eagles have announced they'll not tour after this year, so their final shows will be at the Sphere out in Vegas the first couple of weeks of December. He'll be there. Stan Henley and the Boys of Summer.

0: Hey, that is the Summer 69 of the great Brian Adams on 92.1 The Axe. Lots going on in the Modell area. New at the Moultrie-Douglas County Fair this year is the Slow Pitch Home Run Derby. That'll be on Thursday, so keep that in mind. You get 10 pitches for $20. 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
12: The forecast on 92.1 The Axe is brought to you by Villa Pizza, a Mattoon tradition for over half a century.
13: Tonight will be mostly clear with a low near 61. Winds from the north-northeast at 5 to 7 miles per hour, gusting up to 15. Wednesday will be sunny with a high near 84. Winds from the north-northeast at 5 to 10 miles per hour. Wednesday night will be clear with a low near 61. Thursday will be sunny with a high near 85. Winds will be calm, becoming north-northwest around 5 miles per hour in the afternoon.
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0: 1979, My Sharona, that's the Knack. Did you read the story about this guy? I guess lately there's been more shark activity in Florida. Right around Daytona, a young man from Georgia was in the surf and felt himself getting bitten by a shark. He went to save his pregnant girlfriend, that is to say, get her out. And the shark chased after him and bit him pretty severely on the foot. He had to be taken to the hospital. He will recover, but what a brave man. Might want to Google that story. It's rare that you have shark attacks turn out to be this good. And saving his pregnant fiance at the same time, wow, that's terrific.
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0: Yeah. Ronnie Spector and Eddie Money, both gone now, but they leave a great legacy in that song, Take Me Home Tonight. This is Ken Cocker. Look at the born on dates of the lates and greats. And we're going to start with very good crooner from the early part of the 20th century, I should say, Rudy Vallee, born in 1901. He died in 1986. Jacqueline Kennedy, born in 1929 on this day. Died in 1994. Basketball player and later senator Bill Bradley, 83 years old. Jim Davis, the creator of Garfield, the great cartoonist, is 81 this day. One of my favorite players when I was a kid. I just loved to watch this guy pitch. Vida Blue of the Oakland Athletics, born in 1949 and sadly passing away about 3 years ago. Lori Loughlin. Is it Loughlin or Loughlin? I'm not sure how it's pronounced. Loughlin, I believe, is right. From Full House, is 62. And Nelly Korda, the great golfer, 28. There's your born on dates of the lates and greats.
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4: Illinois Radio Network Sports, I'm Matt McCoy. The Cardinals' post-All-Star break slump continues. They dropped the first of their four-game series with the Cubs 7-3. Matthew Liberatore lasted only 3 2/3 innings, allowing 8 hits and 3 runs. Liberatore frustrated by his outing.
5: I think my goal is to be on 0-1 against everybody, no matter who I'm facing. I don't care what situation it is or what lineup I'm going against. Just not executing.
4: The Cardinals now 3-8 since the All-Star break. They're back to 500 on the season at 53-53. Training camps around the NFL are opening. Chiefs camp already underway. All veterans for the Chiefs need to be reported by today. Meanwhile, the wife of Chiefs offense coordinator Eric Bieniemy is hospitalized and is recovering after allegedly being shot by the couple's son. Elijah Bieniemy is in custody facing malicious wounded and firearms charges. I'm Matt McCoy, Illinois Radio Network Sports.
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And that is Darius Rucker from Charleston, South Carolina, lead singer for Hootie and the Blowfish. He still tours with them in the summertime, but he has gone on to become a well-known country artist, as a matter of fact. Boston's coming away in just a bit. Stevie Nicks and Tom Petty, Stop Dragging My Heart Around.

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Hello, sweetie.

情。

0: That album's almost 50 years old. It came out in December of 1976, and the first single was More Than a Feeling. It's Boston, of course. I'm Ken Cocker, and coming up in just a little bit, we're going to play some Van Morrison, maybe the most requested song of my entire radio career. Van Morrison's coming up. The Cotton Club. Where's that? That was a movie, but it has nothing to do with the Culture Club. Culture Club's coming up, and we'll also take a look at music headlines on the way.
1: And Doug.
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15: The forecast on 92.1 The Axe is brought to you by Villa Pizza, a Mattoon tradition for over half a century.
16: Tonight will be mostly clear with a low near 61. Winds from the north-northeast at 5 to 7 miles per hour, gusting up to 15. Wednesday will be sunny with a high near 84. Winds from the north-northeast at 5 to 10 miles per hour. Wednesday night will be clear with a low near 61. Thursday will be sunny with a high near 85. Winds will be calm, becoming north-northwest around 5 miles per hour in the afternoon.
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0: Under Pressure. 1981, David Bowie and Queen, and Ken Cocker here on what I hope is your favorite radio station. And while we had the chance, I thought we would take a look-see at music headlines and kind of see if there's anything here that may pique your interest about a particular artist or group. And we'll start with some sad news, and that is the announcement by 83-year-old singer and songwriter Carly Simon that she has Parkinson's disease. Faith No More has announced 2027 tour dates, their first performances in more than a decade. Foreigner has released their brand new live album. It's called In the Eye of the Storm, featuring songs recorded at their 50th anniversary concert at New York's Ellis Island. And the album by the Rolling Stones, Foreign Tongues, is number one on the Billboard charts. And there you have a look at the music headlines today.
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0: I am the warrior. I've seen some performances of hers recently, Patti Smith. John McEnroe plays guitar, and I think they are a couple, if I'm not mistaken. That's a group Scandal. Of course, Billy Joel's coming up. I'm Ken Cocker. Got to bail on out of here. I've enjoyed our Tuesday together. Back tomorrow to get you over the hump and headed for the weekend. Hang tough and be cool. We'll see you on Wednesday.
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1: Rumors spreading round. 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About to check outside the games. And you know what I'm talking about. Just let me know if you wanna go to that home out on the range. They got a lot of nice girls.